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1: 5, 4, 3, 2, 1, 0, lift off.
2: Ask not what your country can do for you, ask what you can do for your country.
3: I have a dream.
4: And together, we'll make America great again.
5: Happy birthday. President.
6: Yes, we can.
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